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I'm Brianna. Happy Saturday, besties. How you doing? How you feeling? How is your weekend going? Hit me right now, 817-633-1045 for your shout out. Especially, you know, it's cancer season, baby. Who is celebrating a birthday today? Let me know. We about to turn up, y'all. Plus, we got those Chris Brown and Usher tickets on the way. So don't go anywhere. Keep it right here. It's K104.

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1: 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Yeah.

0: Love, it's K104, your home for DFW's hip hop and R&B. I am Brianna. Milton, I know you want to give a shout out. How you feeling, boo?
1: I'm feeling good. Yeah, let me give a shout out to my beautiful wife, Attorney Davis.
0: What are you guys up to this weekend?
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0: And it's the perfect time because coming up next, I got that weekend block party with DJ Steve Knight, so don't go anywhere.
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0: a car wreck cowboy right now, sister. Right now.
1: Hey, Dallas, it's Dee Dee in the morning talking with my dentist, Dr. Phil Harrison. You know what? Dr. Harrison, you just said something to me, and it was the most realest thing any owner, manager, leader would ever say.
2: Yeah.
1: You said that there could be people that have come to Mint Dentistry, and they may not have had the experience they expected.
2: Right, and I think they're going to have it now.
1: Mm-hmm.
2: And I didn't realize how on autopilot things were.
1: Hmm.
2: And I can give a for example. And it's embarrassing. And as a business owner, you kind of have to own it. But when people were calling Mint, and especially people that wanted our orthodontic services, they couldn't get through, which is a blessing on one hand. Like, oh, we're so busy, you can't get in. But it's horrible as a business owner to think that people couldn't get through.
1: Right.
2: And I also feel like we just needed to upgrade everything.
1: Mm-hmm.
2: I just feel like I got complacent and I wasn't upgrading like I am now. And now I'm like full time. Like, how do we get better every single place?
1: Mm-hmm.
2: 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And I want to invite you out. 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

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It must be a Gemini moon, cause we about to go half mistakenly. Nobody been in a bag, but how many bodies done been in her bag?

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1: It's Didi in the morning, and I'm talking with my dentist, Dr. Phil Harrison. Okay, can we talk about veneers again? Because everybody and so many people want veneers. And sure. A lot of people go, well, I don't have, you know, time off from work to get it done. It doesn't require a lot of time off if they come to Mend Dentistry.
2: No. Joe got him yesterday, and he's here working right now.
1: I know.
2: It does require a lot of money, though.
1: Okay.
2: They're not cheap. I mean, this is the Rolls Royce, but it's the gift that gives for a lifetime.
1: I agree.
2: What else? I mean, there's handbags out there that probably cost more than veneers.
1: Oh, yeah.
2: 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This is something you get to wear with pride
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Yeah, I love me a trappin' old dark skin country old. Got it out the mud, 6-1-0, thug old. Top real sleek, big tip, big gun old. Pick a girl up when we hunch old. Strong old, hit em. 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AMG, switch lanes, oh. Never been a boat or a lame-o. Never switched up on the gang, oh. Street cred good, always, oh. Let me put this cook on your face, oh, hit em. I ain't in your beats and you ain't in mine, hit em. Yeah, we both outside, that's my type, but

I be in my section, he be in heels. We can go bottle for bottle in this junk. Strip club stunt, I'm a stunt hard. We can go dollar for dollar in this junk. He Mr. Get It Done. I'm Mrs. One of One. Fall in love every time we link. He got me sprung.com. 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I ain't stressing on you. 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

0: Come on now. That was DJ Steve Nice in the mix. I am Brianna. Look, if you got a shout out, hit me up right now, 817-633-1045. Bree, what's up, boo?
1: I'm on the way to Fort Worth right now. Finna get litty.
0: Ooh, where are you going? Why wasn't I invited? She said, because, girl, you working. Hello?
1: Finna just go see what's popping right now. Finna go with the clip. India, Maria, Sinead.
0: Ooh.
1: Yes, yeah, we finna get lit.
0: Okay, so y'all are deep, huh?
1: Yeah, we live tonight. Celebrating 2026, boo.
0: I know that's right. You better celebrate being alive. Goodbye, y'all. 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

0: That's DJ Steve Nice in the mix. I am Rihanna. It's the Weekend Vlog Party, baby. Happy Saturday. How you doing? How you feeling? Call me. Let me know. You want to give your boo thing a shout out, 817-633-1045. Man, I am so sad I did not make it to Shrimmer University. Honestly, I didn't apply. But Drake showed up with a nice little video to all the students and gave them gifts. They got my girl Lex out there, and she was like, girl, Drake got me gifts. I said, I know that's right, sis. So shout out to 2026 Shrimmer University attendees. That is so lit, okay? We're going to keep the vibes going this weekend. We got more mixes on the way with DJ Steve Nice coming up next, so don't go anywhere. I'm Brianna. That's K104.
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0: DFW, this the big homie Bay Bay, the big fish from K104. 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

The Mix. I am Brianna. Listen, y'all, what are you up to right now? 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

0: group of women. He don't wanna be saved, don't save him. 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By 20 missed calls, he faded. White boy wasted. Channing Tatum. 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
1: it. Let's go. Huge shout out to JR, Donnell, Dre, Aries, all listening in right now. If you want to shout out, hit me up on TikTok and IG. It is Brianna, ITS, BRYHANA. That is

0: That was DJ Steve Nice in the mix. It's Young Texas Radio. I am Brianna. And the number is 817-633-1045 for your shout-out. Speaking of which, who's this?
1: Hey, this is Ty. I want to give a shout-out to my boyfriend, Danny. Just a shout-out. Just tell him, you know, I love him. I appreciate him.
0: That is so cute. Okay, you better clam your boo, girl.
1: Well, actually, we're at a party, and I also want to say happy birthday to my boy, Mr. Anderson, Travis Anderson. We're at his pool party right now, too.
0: Well, you know, I guess...

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0: Come on now, that's DJ Slip Thousand in the mix. I am Brianna. We are Young Texas and Radio. It's K104. Who is this?
1: Hey, Brianna, this is Big Daddy Door. I want to give a shout out to K104. Thank y'all for having me on here. Y'all are such an amazing radio station, and Brianna's the best.
0: I know, that's right. What are you doing this weekend?
1: I'm being on TikTok and washing clothes.
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was going crazy on that song. Okay. Better than yours. Come on. That is DJ Slim Thousand in the mix. I am Brianna. We are K104, y'all. Turn us all the way up. It's the weekend, baby. 817-633-1045 for your shout outs. Hit us up right now. Huge shout out to Loyalty, Mellow, Max, Math. All my people who are live right now on TikTok at It's Brianna. We gonna keep turning up. It's the weekend block party. Slim Thousand, turn us up. Come on. I'm Brianna. It's K104. Let's go. On a highway. Yes. This is the one right here. Don Tolliver. And 85. Come on.

Come on, y'all. It's the weekend block party. That's DJ Slim Thousand in the mix. I am Brianna. We are celebrating all weekend long. Huge shout out to all my Cancer celebrating their birthday. And speaking of which, you know who's not

0: celebrating her birthday. And speaking of which,
1: you know who's not celebrating, though? Designer. All right, he was arrested again after allegedly chasing a woman with a hammer during a domestic dispute. We got to do better, Designer. Come on now. That's crazy work right there. Look, listen, huge birthday. Shout out to our boy Michael turning 25 years old. Be safe this weekend. If you want a shout out, hit me up on IG right now. It is Brianna, ITSBRYHANA. It's K104.
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0: We spinning that this weekend. Spinach. Come on. Spinach. Yes, the weekend block party. That's DJ Slim Thousand in the mix. I am Brianna, and we are K104. Look, listen, the number is 817-633-1045 for your shout out. Speaking of which, who is this? What you got going on?
1: Yo, this is Alex, man. I always want to give a shout out to my girl, Duan, man. Love you so much, baby. That's my boo.
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0: That was DJ Slim Thousand in a mix. I am at is Brianna on IG, ITSBRYHANA. Look, we got the weekend block party mix all weekend long. And I know you want to give a shout out, Sejo. Who you want to give a shout out to, boo?
1: I
0: want to
1: shout out my boyfriend, Michael. Happy birthday, baby. Shout out to you. I love you. Thank you, Brianna. Thank you, K104.
0: You're welcome, girl. All right, Bri, who do you want to shout out?
2: India, Maria, Sinead.
0: Oh.
2: Yes, yeah, we're going to get lit.
0: Okay, so y'all are deep, huh?
2: Yeah, we lit tonight. Celebrating 2026, boo.
0: Keep celebrating. Be safe tonight. Keep it right here, y'all. It's K104.
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0: Yo, DF Dub, this the big homie Bay Bay, the big fish from K104. Hey, listen, if you've been in a bad crash, you need to move different.
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0: 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You already know.

0: 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Yeah.
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Real over everything, on in first. 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

Never chase bread, chase the vision. 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Big Master P vibe, no limit. 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

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Funny thing about your problems, they ain't mine. 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

0: Dub, this the big homie Bay Bay, the big fish from K104. 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

friend. 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

0: Hey, what's up? It's Lil D. And while K104 is mixing up the hottest music in the Metroplex, Hennessy is encouraging you to mix things up, too. 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

0: Dub, this the big homie Bay Bay, the big fish from K104. 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

life. 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

0: DF Dub, this the big homie Bay Bay, the big fish from K104. 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

0: type. 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
1: Put up, I don't hang with rats, that's some new type. 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

0: Dub, this the big homie Bay Bay, the big fish from K104. 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
5: Dougie, y'all told me he been on some positive. Yeah, yeah. Lately, I just want to show up and body some. Yeah. Always been a little mad petition. Lately, this cash I'm getting got me losing count of these bags. I've been moving too fast. Hard times don't last. Remember when cops are rats talking out my. 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

0: ladies, it's time for Usher to feed you cherries and Chris Brown to take you down at the R&B Tour. 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

0: Dub Dub, this is Big Homie Bay Bay, the big fish from K104. 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

0: 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Don't worry about our office hours. We answer when you need us most.
1: Girl, you won't believe what just happened.
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1: Yeah. Yeah, yeah. Oh, yeah, yeah. I don't even know, I just be getting out my body sometimes. It's just matching up to my aesthetics, but you know what I'm saying? Motherfuckers don't even be appreciating it. 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

0: Dub, this the big homie Bay Bay, the big fish from K104. 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

You know, she thinks she me when she driving the sport. 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
1: I heard what you said through the grapevine. 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

0: give a big shout out to Legacy Barbershop. My man Rio, a.k.a. Rio Did It, and Don the Barber. I see y'all out there in Arlington, around the corner from where I used to live at, 807 Washington. It's good to be back, fellas. Holla at your boy. 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
1: I used to think about immature things. 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Is this really your real phone number?

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K104, home for DFW's hip hop and R&B, Dee Dee and the Bebe Show. It is Michael Sean and the Takeover Legends Day 2. Thank you. But I need a selfish minute. I need a selfish minute. LeBron James, I need you to listen and listen closely. I, my friend, have spent years defending you. I have spent years breaking down analytics. I have spent years defending your versatility. I have spent years battling these Michael Jordan brainwashed fans. I have literally been verbally assaulted by Michael Jordan fans who think it is some type of taboo to say somebody is better than Michael Jordan. But LeBron, this has gone too far.

0: this second decision, you are milking the out of this. Enough is enough, LeBron. Now I get it, LeBron. I understand that your ego is filled with the actual fact that no other athlete at this age has ever been the center of their sports universe. And yes, you are the center of the universe at 40 years old in the NBA. It doesn't make no damn sense. But enough is enough, LeBron. Make a decision. If you're going to Golden State and you want to be a splash brother, which looks crazy because you're not light-skinned, you can't be a splash brother in Golden State, then pick Golden State. If you want to go to Cleveland, because the cameras have been following you for years, so that would be a good wrap-up and ending to the career for the documentary, then go to Cleveland. You ain't going to win nothing. If you want to roll the dice and go to Miami and risk your relationship with Savannah, the marriage lasted the first time in Miami. Marriages don't last on South Beach, homie. You got lucky the first time. The only roster you're going to win a championship is probably in Philadelphia. They got a stacked roster. But that's not the point. The point, my friend, is that you are milking this to death. You and Rich Paul. So here today on this station, I say, LeBron, you're going to make a decision, and you're going to make it by Monday. I need that decision by Monday. I know some of y'all are like, what you gonna do? Absolutely nothing. It just sounds good. Whatever your boss says, I need it by Monday. It just sounds like you better do it. So LeBron James, for Michael Sean and the Takeover Legends, almost slipped. We need an answer by Monday. Okay? Okay.
1: Okay.
0: Monday just sounds good, y'all. Monday just sounds good.
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Listen, I think the Wings are playing today, right? I just want a big shot. I think they're playing the Sparks at UTA. Anybody affiliated with the Wings, can you holler at your boy? I got to get out in these streets. I would love to support the ladies. I love basketball. I love ladies basketball. Can you holler at me at Mike Strong Comedy on social media? Thank you. Okay.

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1: 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The Social Experience. And shout my man Ron Holland doing big things. Hometown homie, bringing the elite basketball camp back to Fort Worth July 24th and 25th. Hometown homie. I'm a hometown homie. I'm part of the town now. Mike, it's about Ron. It's about Ron. Shout out to his mama, too, Tasha Holland. She got to be proud. If you want to get your future baller involved, I need you to get more information by registering today at myk104.com. Elite basketball camp. But I am a whole town homie now. It feels good. I'm kind of feeling sentimental that I'm part of the DFW again. I mean, you know, after fighting my addiction for 20 years and coming back and getting a second chance, is God's... Mike, it's not... What am I doing? I'm so sorry, Ron. Ron, my bad, Ron. It's about the elite basketball camp. It's going down Fort Worth, July 24th and 25th. For real. 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Register for more information. I'm just saying, I got a little excited because I'm part of the town and I feel like, you know, God has led me. Mike, shut up. It's about Ron.
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It's Michael Shorten and the Takeover Legends, a.k.a. The Social Experience. 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So give me a few. I'm going to let you know who we're giving flowers to while they can still smell them. Okay? Ooh.

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And way back when I was here, I was amazed at the turnout and how incredible that situation was. And I'm happy. I'm thoroughly happy to hear that it's going strong. Let's give a round of applause, y'all. Let's go. I ain't playing with y'all. That's serious. I may play a lot on this microphone. I may joke a lot. But honestly, we know how much organizations and events like this are needed for our young people and the parents of our young people. So make sure y'all register for that. I'm here till 3 o'clock. Michael Shawn and the Takeover Legends, a.k.a. the Social Experience, y'all. Takeover Legends! Ooh, we used to have to wake up early in the morning to go broadcast from there. Those were the days!

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0: W's Hip Hop and R&B, Dee Dee, and the Baby Show, Michael Shawn and the Takeover Legends, a.k.a. The Social Experience. That's Boss Man D-Lo. Wasn't he supposed to have the concert with Young Miami? I heard she pulled out. Let me shut my mouth up before I start some trouble over here. 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It's the Takeover Legend, The Social Experience, y'all.
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Yeah, Chris Brown. That Chris Brown Usher concert going to be crazy. Listen, I'm just going to keep it 100 with you. The way my bank account's set up, I can't come out my pockets with these tickets. That's all I'm saying. If somebody knows somebody... Never mind. 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Michael Shorten and the Takeover Legends on a big Sunday, a.k.a. The Experience. And it's hard to believe. I've been a part of this. It's hard to believe it's been 30 years...

0: 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I want to go to the concert. They added a show. I saw when I got here, they added a show. So now I'm not the type to be, you know. I mean, does anybody have a connect up in here? Like I can't get in. Like, you need me to run that debit card? Okay. All right. Now, listen, maybe I'm asking for too much. I just got here. All right. If you ever want to get at me, hit me on my social media at Mike Show and Comedy. I'm here until 3 o'clock. I'm here all day. Now I'm on a mission. Now I need to be in this Chris Brown and Usher legendary concert. Now I need to get in by any means necessary. Stay with me, y'all. The Takeover Legends. You know what it is. Social experience. Experience me getting in this concert. That's what you're going to experience.
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0: all shout outs right now. You want me to shout out your social media? Then get on my social media. Hit me at Mike Sean Comedy right now. You put your social media on it and I will shout it out to the world. You give me some, I'll give you some. That sounded childish. That didn't sound right. That's
1: okay.
0: K104. That just didn't sound. You give me some, I'll give you some.
1: What?

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Folded Kehlani. I'm sorry. 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I've never had a woman break up with me, Michael Sean, and tell me to come pick up my clothes and they were folded. No. They were bleached. They were cut up. They were spread all over the lawn. They were everything but folded. But maybe that reflects on me. K104, home of DFW's hip hop and R&B. Oh, Didi and the Bebe Show. Don't forget, Rick Ross dropped a new album. I've just never had my clothes folded. That sounds crazy to me. That sounds like a woman is setting me up if she tells me to come get my clothes and they're folded. I'm scared. I'm filing a restraining order against you if you say we're breaking up and you folded my clothes. Rick Ross has dropped the album Set in Stone.

0: 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I am not the only man who has never had a woman break up with him and tell him to get his clothes and they were neatly folded. If somebody neatly folds your clothes, there is something strange going on. Matter of fact, if you told me you folded my clothes, I wouldn't even come get them. They're your clothes now. Takeover Legends till 3 o'clock. You know what I say.
1: Okay.
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0: type. 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
1: Put up, I don't hang with rats, that's a new type. 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
1: 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It's Michael Sean and the Takeover Legends, aka the Social Experience. And I know what the elephant in the room is. You're saying Michael Sean is back on K104. Where is Lady Jade? Huh? Well, I'll expand on that in a, give me a few minutes. Maybe like 8, 9, 10 minutes. I'll be back.
2: Okay.
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0: 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And that 2026 One Voyage will be legendary. Rick Ross, T.I., Eric Benet, Keith Sweat, Ricky Smiley, obviously, DL Hughley. They got something for everyone. Six nights, endless memories. 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I'm still trying to manifest my way as performing in the comedy portion of the cruise. I'll take 15 minutes. That's all I need. But if you would like to give me 30 minutes, I would love that too. But if it came down to it, I'd do 10 minutes on the cruise. The One Voyage 2026 cruise, it would be a lovely thing. All right, let me pay off what I said. Everybody who saw me, who heard me on this microphone, the response that you gave me was overwhelming. It really was. It was touching. I got a little choked up when I saw all the response and the love that you guys have shown me. But also when you heard me on this radio station, when you heard me back on K104 on the social media, you can go on my social media at Mike Strong Comedy. You see there are tons of people saying, okay, okay, homie, you back. Where Jade at? Where Lady Jade at, Michael Sean? She was on here a lot longer than you. Since you back, where she at? The question is, if she's coming back, I have no clue, y'all. I honestly have no clue. And I will tell you the truth. If I did, I wouldn't tell you anyway. But I'm telling you the truth. I have no clue what Lady Jade is doing. Me and her speak a lot. We speak often. I confide in her as a friend in real life. And if you know anything about Lady Jade, you know she's very private. I know what you see on social media. She does share a lot. She does share a lot, and I'm proud that she shared so much on there, especially personal stuff. But she's a private person, and something, there's one thing I'm not going to overstep my bounds ever, is if she shares something privately with me, I'm never going to share it on here. But truth be told, I don't know nothing when it comes to that. When we talk, we get to gossiping, we get to chit-chatting and laughing. She gives me advice, and she tells me that she's proud of me and my sobriety, and we laugh and giggle. That's it. So, whatever happens, happens, but Mike ain't got no information. So, just be clear. Let her know I shouted her out. Let her know I know she's like a sis to me, and let her know I said, don't you lie. Don't you lie and go in there and say I said something I didn't, because I will clear that thing up and we'll find you. We won't find you. I'm not going to do nothing. But don't make no stories up. Michael Sean, I'm here till 3 o'clock. Michael Sean and the Takeover Legends, a.k.a. the Social Experience. You know what I say.
1: Okay.
0: And you know who he is.
1: Takeover Legends!
0: Now, would I like to have her? Of course I would like to have her back on the radio station. Of course I would. Who are you kidding? Of course. I'd feel so much more comfortable if that girl was here.
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0: Cruz, we all know the big, beautiful game is on right now. 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

No, she thinks she me when she driving the sport. 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

0: 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Now, the home of Michael Shawn and the Takeover Legends, a.k.a. the Social Experience, Saturday and Sunday from 9 a.m. to 3 p.m. I would like to really thank you guys for the response you've given me on this radio for being back in the DFW and also on social media. Some of y'all have left some comments that have really, like, choked me up a tad bit. You almost got me. And I'm a crier. I ain't gonna lie, I cry quick. I cry watching commercials on ESPN. I've cried watching some animation, some cartoons with my daughters, the movies, the animated movies. I've shed a tear, but you guys really got me and I appreciate it. And hopefully we can take this to a bigger and better place. And hopefully I can get out and get these comedy shows popping with you and hang out with y'all again, whatever comedy club we do it at. I don't know. There's a ton of them out here now. Shout out to all the Dallas comedians and everybody. I don't want to get to start naming names and I forget certain people because I got a lot of respect for the comedians out here. So listen, we're here till 3 o'clock. Oh, and quickly, I know a lot of y'all were asking about We The Worst Records. And I love the fact that y'all remember We The Worst Records, and I'm thinking about doing it again, but there's a lot of pressure trying to take a hit record and making it really, really bad. A lot of pressure. I know y'all like, what's so hard about that? It really is. Okay. But I do have a squad of We The Worst, and I have reached out to the whole staff. So shout to P-Skills, shout to Aristotle, and shout to my man Pluto. It could be coming back.
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5: 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It's Trey G from K104's DD in the Morning. 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
2: This right here is Mahogany Caskets featuring my brother T.I. This record is about celebrating greatness in the South, and the only way to do it was with us too. It's about building legacy, standing on business, and recognizing the journey it took to get to the top. Came from the bottom, stayed solid. Now, here we are, living proof that hard work pays off. Turn this one all the way up. Let's go, baby. It's the biggest boss.
1: It's

0: That was Mahogany Caskets featuring T.I. This record is about celebrating greatness in the South, and the only way to do it was with us two. Turn the volume up, let the trunk shake, vibe out to this one with me. It's Rick Ross, New and Now, sponsored by One Voyage Cruise. 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

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I think they're playing the Sparks at UTA. 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

0: 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You can call 214-495-1963 if you want to do it that way. Rick Ross, T.I., Eric Benet, Keith Sweat, Ricky Smiley, D.L. Hughley, the lineup, the Kid Capri party. If you've never been to a Kid Capri party, you need to be at a Kid Capri party, y'all. Get on that voyage. And I'm manifesting. I'm going to perform on that voyage. I don't know how. I don't know who's going to call me. I don't know if Ricky Smiley's going to get wind that Michael Sean is back in the building and back in the DFW and somebody says, yo, you should have him on the show. I don't know how it's going to happen, but I'm going to get on the cruise. I'm going to get on that stage. I'm going to tear it down. I'm going to be with the people. We're going to laugh. We're going to giggle. That is my manifestation, people. Let the energy rise around us. Vibrations, please. I am here till 3 o'clock. Michael Sean and the Takeover Legends, a.k.a. The Social Experience, people.
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He Mr. Get It Done, I'm Mrs. One of One. Fall in love every time we link. He got me sprung.com. 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
1: This next record right here, She's My Star, featuring Young Miami. It's for the women who shine without even trying. 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It's Ricky Rose.
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0: So here, She Must Stop, featuring Sis from the 305 Young Miami. It's that true 305 pressure. 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It's Rick Ross, New and Now. 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

0: 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It's Michael Shorten and the Takeover Legends, aka the Social Experience. So give me a few. I'm gonna let you know who we're giving flowers to while they can still smell them. Okay? Okay.
1: Okay.

Psycho. Thank you, ladies and gentlemen. Also, shout out to Rick Ross, who dropped his new album, Set in Stone. So we're premiering new tracks each and every hour. Catch Rick Ross performing live on the One Voyage 2026 cruise setting sail out of Miami this fall with Ricky Smiley. Shout out to Ricky Smiley. And let me just give flowers. Let me take a minute to give flowers to Colin Kaepernick. Most of you should have heard. If you haven't heard, he actually paid for the independent autopsy for Nolan Wells. And we all know the tragic loss of that young man. Jay-Z had taken a shot at him last weekend at Yankee Stadium in a freestyle during his 30th anniversary for Reasonable Doubt album concert weekend at Yankee Stadium. And made a few comments that turned out to be proven not true, claiming that Colin Kaepernick had signed a non-disparagement deal after the lawsuit where he couldn't speak about the NFL. Well, that was proven false. So I'll say allegedly anyway, but it was proven false. The fact of the matter is that Colin Kaepernick still hasn't come out and said anything. And I want to give him his flowers for the discipline to understand that your character is not proven by your words, but is proven by your actions. And I got to respect the man, because it must be hard not to speak out when somebody uses your name for a hotline in a freestyle at a huge concert. So to a man who gave up his NFL career fighting against police brutality and was blackballed and took them to court and was proven the collusion that happened against Colin Kaepernick by the league, I'll just keep it at that. For him to sacrifice that and get used as a punchline or a hot lyric, like I said, and remain calm and remain focused on the actions is amazing to me. So, from little old Michael Sean, my Takeover Legend crew, we would like to give Colin Kaepernick some flowers while he can smell them. Well done, sir. Well done. Okay.

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0: a.m. The Bay Bay Show, and now home of Michael Shawn and the Takeover Legends on Saturday and Sunday, 9 a.m. to 3 p.m. Stay tuned, y'all. I got my selfish minute coming up. I got a gripe. I got a beef with a certain superstar athlete I need to get off my chest. For real, though. For real.
1: Okay.

no grands, come by a zip. 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Hold up, wait a minute, if I get it, then I spend it. When I'm in it, can't pretend it, keep it tenant. With my business, I'm relentless, ain't no witness. I got two rent houses in the getting rented. It's up in the

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DD and the Bebe Show. It is Michael Sean and the Takeover Legends Day 2. Thank you. But I need a selfish minute. I need a selfish minute. LeBron James, I need you to listen and listen closely. I, my friend, have spent years defending you. I have spent years breaking down analytics. I have spent years defending your versatility. I have spent years battling these Michael Jordan brainwashed fans. I have literally been verbally assaulted by Michael Jordan fans who think it is some type of taboo to say somebody is better than Michael Jordan. But LeBron, this has gone too far. This second decision, you are milking the out of this. Enough is enough, LeBron. Now, I get it, LeBron. I understand that your ego is filled with the actual fact that no other athlete at this age has ever been the center of their sports universe. And yes, you are the center of the universe at 40 years old in the NBA. It doesn't make no damn sense. But enough is enough, LeBron. Make a decision. If you're going to Golden State and you want to be a splash brother, which looks crazy because you're not light-skinned, you can't be a splash brother in Golden State. Then pick Golden State if you want to go to Cleveland, because the cameras have been following you for years. So that would be a good wrap up and ending to the career for the documentary. Then go to Cleveland. You ain't going to win nothing. If you want to roll the dice and go to Miami and risk your relationship with Savannah, the marriage lasted the first time in Miami. Marriages don't last on South Beach, homie. You got lucky the first time. The only roster you're going to win a championship is probably in Philadelphia. They got a stacked roster. But that's not the point. The point, my friend, is that you are milking this to death. You and Rich Paul. So here today on this station, I say, LeBron, you're going to make a decision, and you're going to make it by Monday. I need that decision by Monday. I know some of y'all are like, what you going to do? Absolutely nothing. It just sounds good. Whatever your boss says, I need it by Monday. It just sounds like you better do it. So LeBron James, for Michael Sean and the Takeover Legends, almost slipped. We need an answer by Monday. Okay. Monday just sounds good, y'all. Monday just sounds good.

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1: 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Also home of Michael Shawner and Takeover Legends Saturday and Sunday from 9 a.m. to 3 p.m. on a Rick Ross New and Now Weekend. And people, we are coming down the home stretch of the second show of the Takeover Legends. Hold tight, people. Holla at me. Okay.

0: It's a new and now weekend on K104. We're featuring new music from the boss, Rick Ross, all weekend.
1: 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Vibe out to this one with me. It's Rick Ross, new and now. 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
1: My new album, Set in Stone, is out right now, streaming everywhere. I'm proud to put this body of work in the streets. Set in stone, you feel me? Turn the volume up, let the trunk shake. Vibe out to this one with me. It's Rick Ross, new and now. 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
1: 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I would like to thank each and every person who has reached out, whether it be social media, whether it be on the phone lines, whether it be calling me directly. Shout to everybody who's called me and shown me love and opened up their arms and said, Mike, welcome back. Congratulations on sobriety and let's have a bunch of fun. But you stay sober. Yes, that's exactly what I'm going to do. We're going to have a bunch of fun. I thank you. I thank you. I thank you. I thank you. And I end the show. Every show I do, I end like this. Love me for who I am, not who you want me to be, because I can never be that. And understand there's only one thing in life that's guaranteed. It will end. So enjoy every minute, every second. You fight for everything in your life. You fight for parking spots. You fight for sales. You fight for the passcode to your man or your woman's social media. You fight for the big piece of chicken. You fight for VIP seating. Fight for your happiness. Never let anyone or any circumstance take it from you. Because God got you. God got me. God got us. Michael Sean and the Takeover Legends. Till Saturday, we are gone. Go on in.
2: Okay.

0: everybody loves Sosa. 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Smile in my face is
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1: 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This record is about celebrating greatness.

0: That was Mahogany Caskets featuring T.I. This record is about celebrating greatness in the South, and the only way to do it was with us too. Turn the volume up, let the trunk shake, vibe out to this one with me. 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

0: Oh, yeah, baby. You best believe I got that get out my face energy all weekend long. It's too hot for any of that. Lotto Glorilla right here. Okay, 104 DFW's Hip Hop and R&B and the Bay Bay Show. You out with Slim Thousand. It is Sunday, fun day. Turn up the radio. Mr. It's a Party's in the building. So let's get to it, man. I got DJ Steve Nice, the OG, triple OG, coming through on the ones and twos up next, baby. And you know I got everything on the request line jumping for you, baby. So if you want to hear it, go ahead and hit the line 817-633-1045. And we giving shout outs too, man. Whose birthday is it, baby? Let's turn up. Steve
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something about a conservative regular girl that still can beat a thorough as don't need you psychic can reach a zodiac sign. It must be a Gemini moon, cause we about to go half. 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

0: Hey, man. Hey, man. If Don Julio don't do it to you every time, I promise OG DJ Steve Knight's gonna do it for sure. It's the Block Party Mix right here on K104 DFW's Hip Hop and R&B and the Bay Bay Show. You Allen with Slim Thousand. Super, super Sunday fun day is going down. It is the final of the FIFA World Cup. That's right. Spain versus Argentina. Now, it is 0-0. We about 60 minutes in this thing. But one thing I've learned about soccer during this whole FIFA World Cup thing, that these players flop more than the NBA. I'm talking about, wow, these real actors out here. But hey, man, if you ain't heard your favorite banger yet, go ahead and hit my line 817-633-1045. It is too lit outside not to hear what you want to be played, man. Let's get it. Still out.
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0: Sunday Funday. Now, if you like them Sea Breezy records, well, don't worry, because September 10th, 12th, and the 13th, it is going down, baby. That's right. Him and Usher is taking over the AT&T Stadium over here in Agtown, baby. 3 days of cherry eating and backstage Chris Brown meet and greets, man. 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
1: This next record right here, She's My Star, featuring Young Miami. It's for the women who shine without even trying. The ones who hold you down and inspire you. You deserve to be celebrated every single day. We wanted to record this record, some Boss 305 confident vibes. 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If you got a star in her life, this one's for her. 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It's Ricky Rose.
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0: So here she must start, featuring Sis from the 305 Young Miami. It's that true 305 pressure. 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It's Rick Ross, New and Now. 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

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You Allen with Slim Thousand. Here's another update on the FIFA World Cup 2026. Spain and Argentina, they are neck and neck. It's been over 100 minutes of running back and forth on this soccer field, and it's still 0-0. Oh, it is going ham, all right? Keep the rails turned up, because we got more of your favorites headed your way. Plus, I'm going to throw in some of that future in Tyler. It's game time, baby. Stay with us.

RichCruz.com.

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2: 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Time crossing these state lines. 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

grapevine. Funny thing about your problems, they ain't mine. 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Working hard through the

Spain has officially defeated Argentina 1-0 after 121 minutes, man. Yeah. So Spain scored the only point in the game at the 115 mark, okay? Now, as I can tell, Argentina looks very, very upset, okay? A few fights done broke out on the soccer field, but the ref stopped it and everything. And as far as Messi goes, a lot of people had thoughts that this was going to be his last FIFA. But I think he gonna come back. I don't think he wants to go out on a loser, okay? But keep it on. I got more of your favorite bangers headed your way, and I'm gonna let you know how to get into some of the hottest concerts this year, like J. Cole, Kalani, the Cash Money No

0: Limit to a Lil Wayne. We got all the hookups for you, baby. Keep it on. 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

0: 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We're featuring new music from The Boss, Rick Ross, all weekend.
1: 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It's Rick Ross, New and Now. 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
1: 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I'm proud to put this body of work in the streets. 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Turn the volume up, let the trunk shake. 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It's Rick Ross, new and now. 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

0: 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You outin' with Slim Thousand. 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Now, you know he ain't coming by himself. 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
1: 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This record is about celebrating greatness.

0: That was Mahogany Caskets featuring T.I. This record is about celebrating greatness in the South, and the only way to do it was with us two. Turn the volume up, let the trunk shake, vibe out to this one with me. 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

Sometimes you just gotta look at Janice and just tell her to shut the up. 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You island with Slim Thousand. Speaking of Champagne Poppy, the guy that put him on, the guy that made him who he is today, I'm talking about Lil Wayne Tunchi, is celebrating 20 years of them Carter Classics, baby, and it's right around the corner. August the 27th is going down in Funkytown, Dickies Arena, Lil Wayne, 2 Chainz, it's the

0: the passes to see Lil Wayne and 2 Chainz. But TNN, I got more of your favorite bangers headed your way. I'm about to hop on the ones and twos and do what I do in the DJ booth, baby. And if you want to hear your favorite banger while I'm spinning them, go ahead and hit my line, 817-633-1045. Stay well.
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0: that your man? 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

0: Oh, yeah, baby. It's the one and only yours truly, DJ Slim Thousand Wildin' on this weekend block party mix on K104 DFW's Hip Hop and R&B and the Bay Bay Show. Yeah, the party, the city is litty, man. Now, if you want to take this thing up a whole nother notch, you know you got to keep it on K104. Come, my girl Brianna about to come in and set the city on fire, all right? Now, you can catch me at Temptations over there in South Arlington tonight. I'll be on the ones and twos from 12 to 2, baby. It's a whole lit situation. Boozy Boys, what's good? Stay wild.
1: Yo, fam, peek these bangers on deck next.

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